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Hear the clock ticking on the wall. Losing sleep, losing track of the tears I cry.

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